Oh, man. Yeah, Randolph Carter and I could talk all day about Bang, Philadelphia's late 60s, early 70s band that he said played a couple of years ago in a small place Monday night. What happened? How come nobody knew? And he was blown away by that performance. Lion and Christians from a record that he found. So looks pretty beat up, but also in great condition. We heard from that record that he brought down as a nice gesture. That's what volunteers do here. Well, I can't say that about everybody, but anyway, Iron Claw, I think from Scotland, also just making that some the idea of heaviness. You know, we've talked about heavy metals, transition metals, of course. People say that's where the names came from. There's so many variations and varieties of why heavy would be used for any descriptions. And in some ways, as a pejorative, for some of that music back then, it was heavily criticized because it was something different than what else was happening. And it also got tagged with all kinds of just really great insults and just really bad writing in the journalism area mostly. But we also heard Edgar, I guess, Broughton Band. I think the first track is weird as anything, but Evil stands out pretty good from their Wassa Wassa release. And then Legend from the Fjords. We heard the demo track of Destroyer from that release on Cult Rock Classics. No Kimono, one of several Japanese bands I had trouble deciding what to do, and Flower Traveling Band's well known, but our time is short and I wanted to play something that was new to me. And the title track from The Black World was pretty amazing. That whole release is incredible. Priest, of course, Hellbent for Leather. That is supposed to be, well, that's my copy, Hellbent for Leather, but I do remember. And when I was growing up, it was confusing because I guess the United States was getting weird about Satanic Panic, probably. That's why they wanted that repackaged into Killing Machine. And of course, from Hellbent for Leather, we get the Green Man Alishi track, and that's why it was confusing, because you'd hear it not even knowing it was a cover, really, unless you were really, really into Fleetwood Mac or anything else that had covers by other bands and whatnot. So anyway, there I go, babbling on, just because why not? Not that many breaks anyway. Let's see, there's so many things to pick from. Power of Zeus, Jameson Raid, yeah, about three or four, maybe five of the tracks from Just As the Dust Had Settled were recorded in the 70s. We've got Twitch, Jerusalem Scorpions, and a kind of a surprise from what's usually called pub rock in the vein of the AC/DC kind of style for Australia. But we're going to hear from a different band. And I think

Oh, yeah, we're going to change it up. This is a little bit of a longer track. We'll see how long we get into it. I think it's German by Night Sun. And we're going to listen to that right now on 89.7.

0: Once again, KFJC is pleased to bring you the month of Mayhem, a whole month of specials for you. Here's some of what we've got coming up.
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0: Dead Eris presents Everything's Nonsense, a look at multi-instrumentalist, producer, and visual artist Zach Hill's catalog. Monday, Mayhem 11th, 10 p.m. to 2 a.m. Dr. Doug presents John Hammond, acoustic blues interpreter extraordinaire. 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

Crushed Butler on your source for sound. That's it for this iteration. This chapter, whatever you want to call it. We heard Twitch in there from the Dark Years, Satan's Blood. And then I forgot the rest of the name of the Pescado track. It looks like it's Italian. And we heard a track from that. Check the playlist out for all the updated information. The archives go back 2 weeks. Maybe you know somebody, you don't like this music, but you know someone who does, and tip them off to the radio station, more than just this show, just KFJC in general. Also heard Resurrection Band, the title track that impressed the person behind the microphone with that song, and also some of the heavier music in the Christian I forget, the Youth for Christ movement or whatever it was. There was some really good music there. And the funny thing about that was it was just as equally rebellious as it would have been if you listened to the Devil's music, if you were listening to heavy rock and heavy Christian metal, because the churches, quite a lot of the churches at the time, just thought all of it was evil. So how great is that? Night Sun, Got a Bone of My Own, and that's exactly what we're about to fixate on, because we do have another bone coming in at 6 p.m. No insult attached to that. I'll let you read into it any way you want, but we're going to stick the bone to you in a whole lot of 7 inches. We're going to add the 7 inches, right? Or maybe we're going to multiply them so you get more than you bargained for. It's an entire show devoted to 7 inches on Mr. S's show. He's not going to be here to help with that or put that together. And he'll be back next week. And I think there's going to be some troubles with tribbles in the background, spacing out and spacing in to help with some interruptions of the radio air sound next Saturday. Who knows? As far as what's happening on this show, it's kind of up in the air. A lot of discussions, a lot of planning, a lot of waiting, a lot of not knowing, and maybe we won't think of anything to do until the last minute. But as always, stay tuned to 89.7 FM. We're going to play something from Australia by Buffalo, from the Dead Forever album that Randolph Carter, who will be coming in, taking over Disturbing the Peace in about 15 minutes, he brought into the studio with the Bang record for us to listen to right now on your source for metal, mayhem, and KFJC.

You're tuned to KFJC 89.7 FM, and I'm your host, Randolph Carter, for the next 2 hours and 40 minutes. We are doing 7-inch mayhem, digging into the collection here at the station, and I'm picking up where Mr. S left off, roughly around S, and guess what? I'm going in alphabetical order. That's right. So, you know, if it makes you mad, it makes me mad too. We heard some things. If you want to know what you heard, go to kfjc.org to find out that and so much more. All right, stick around because it's going down 7-inch style on your source for 7 inches, KFJC.

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And if you're infuriated, I'm here with you. And I urge you to remember that it's okay to be angry. We just heard from Soundgarden. Room 1,000 years wide. From a 7-inch here in the 7-inch collection at KFJC. Prior to that, we heard all kinds of things, including Snake Finger, Sleep Chamber, Sheep Squeeze, and all other manner of things that might make you wonder or long for something new that you haven't thought about for some time. In any event, we're here, and we're playing 7 inches. This whole time that I'm here with you. So stick around. You never know what you might hear on your source for sound, KFJC.

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Sit very still. 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

Listen intently. Listen the whispering silence. 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Out of darkness the light came. Of that light, suns and galaxies drew their substance. Light, not form, is the truth that infuses the universe. Surround your body now with a halo of blue light. 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It pierces the pores of your skin. It reaches deep into your muscles. Your bones. The sense of heaviness has been lifted from you. You are made of pure light. Space lies outside you no longer. It has made you its own. See now, like a boundless sphere, the light has started to grow. Shining freedom, come, claim it your own. Light and joy thrill the air of the room. The people, the objects nearby, all these in the peacefulness of that blue light and joy are one with you.

See, light is embracing the house in which you live. 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Like an expanding sail, ever outward the light swells. It embraces your country, your continent, the world. 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

God's light and you are one. God's joy and you are one. 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Boundless, eternal, all the atoms of creation gather like thirsty children to drink from the waters, to play in the fountain spray of your inexhaustible peace.

0: 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This is KFJC Los Altos Hills. I'm your host, Randolph Carter, for the next hour. We are doing Mayhem 7-inch styles, 7-inch style pulling from the large 7-inch collection here at the station. I'm working a little bit in reverse order. I did a little remix of some stuff that Mr. S has already been through. It's interesting to see where there's crossover and where there's not crossover. So you can see for yourself if you go to kfjc.org, where you can view the playlists or listen to the archives for 2 weeks. You might find some other stuff in there that you enjoy. Okay, we heard the Tornadoes, we heard Peter Tosh, we heard Throbbing Gristle, we heard the, we heard all kinds of things. Thanks to Mr. S for inviting me to help him on this wild journey. Okay, so I think you've heard just about everything I want to say. I want to tell you about one thing, and then on with the music. It's KFJC, your source for vinyl 7-inches.
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It's KFJC 89.7 FM. We are doing 7 Inch Mayhem. And we just heard from Wipers. And before that, we heard from Houdini. We've been hearing all kinds of things you might not have expected. But here we are. Coming up next, stick around from 9 p.m. to 12 a.m. Zero Gravity brings us No Way Out. Welcome aboard the 9 p.m. flight of No Way Out with your pilot, Zero Gravity. Flight time will be 3 hours, and we'll be cruising at an altitude of 89.7 megahertz. Real guitars and drums will be used, so expect a little turbulence. In the event of punk, power, pop, and rock and roll, please place the speakers to your ears and strap firmly to your head. During our final approach, you may experience some milder pop and country, in which case your radio may be used as a flotation device. Fasten your seatbelt, put your tray tables up and your seatbacks forward, and thank you for choosing KFJC Airwaves. Stick around for that. Don't miss, as things tend to fly by. Okay, it's your source for sound, KFJC, and we're gonna bring you Wire. Here it is.

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I'll take up the ukulele now and attempt to sing a little song to you entitled, Why Should I Wait for the Cheese to Age When There's Molding Around the Ceiling Now? 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

0: Hushed was the world, and oh, dark agony that suspense shook upon us, while hate came flooding o'er your wide savannas, plunging pestilence against you. All that stood to state that where men meet, there meets one human race. Therefore did men from Moscow to the Arctic, rounding Vladivostok south where Kazbek lifts its beak, still work, and working waited news of Stalingrad. And from Cape to White Sahara, men asked news of Stalingrad. Town and village waited what had come of Stalingrad. The tom-tom beat across thick forest, while every evening at Palava, old men told of Stalingrad. The gauchos caught the pampas whisper, wind-swept hope of Stalingrad. And in the far Canadian north, trappers left their baiting for the latest out of Stalingrad. In the factories and coal fields, each shift waited what last had come from Stalingrad, while statesmen searched the dispatch boxes what they brought of Stalingrad. And women stopped at housework, held their children close to hear what was afoot at Stalingrad. For well men knew that there a thousand years was thrown the fate of the peoples. Stalingrad, O star of glory, star of hope, O star of flame, O what a midwife for this glory. Take for the pattern Pavlov and his men, a Soviet soldier and his 9 companions, who full 7 weeks, sleepless by night and day, fought nor gave ground. They knew that with them lay, that where men meet, should meet one human race. Carpenters who had built houses, wanted only to build more. Painters who still painted pictures, wanted only to paint more. Men who sang life strong in laughter, wanted only to sing more. Men who planted wheat and cotton, wanted only to plant more. Men who set the earth in freedom, sure they would be slaves no more. They spoke peace to their neighbors at Tilling, for in peace they would eat their bread. Uzbeks, Tatars, Letts, Ukrainians, Russians, Muscovites, Armenians, who ringed forests wide around Arctic, brought sands to blossom, tundras dressed for spring. These kept faith in Stalin's town. We may not weep for those who silent now rest here. Garland these graves. These lives have garlanded all our remaining days with hope. Stalingrad, O star of glory, star of hope, here spread your flame. Now when news broke that Stalingrad still lived upon the banks of Volga, that Stalingrad was still a Soviet town, then the turner flung his lathe light as a bird, and the gaucho spread his riot in the pampas for this news of Stalingrad. The tom-tom beat wild madness when the elders brought palaver these tidings out of Stalingrad. The English housewife stopped her housework, held her child close, and cried aloud, "Now all men will be free." And from Good Hope black miners answered, "This will help us to be free." In the prison camps of Belsen, sick men routed from their guards, now life was certain, soon all men would be free. New light broke upon Africa, new strength for her peoples. New strength poured upon Asia, new hope for her peoples. America dreamed new dreams from the strength of her peoples. New men arose in Europe, new force for her peoples. Once more they stand, these men, at lathe and spindle, to recreate their hours, and each new day bid houses rise once more in Soviet country. Men ring forests wide round Arctic, move rivers into deserts, and with high courage breed new generations, for still the land is theirs. Uzbeks, Tatars, Letts, Armenians, Caucasians, Muscovites, Crimeans, still they speak peace to their neighbors at Tilling, to all the wide world. And men come near to listen, find by that day of Stalingrad, this voice is theirs. Then, Red Star, spread your flame upon me, for in your flame is earnest of my freedom. Now may I rendezvous with the world. Now may I joy in man's wide-flung diversity. For Stalingrad is still a Soviet town.
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Well, hello and good evening and welcome to No Way Out. I'm Zero Gravity. And tonight, I shall be giving away passes to see the Zeros playing with Johnny and the Backstabbers. It's going to be happening at the Ritz in San Jose. It's coming up Thursday. So if you want to go, courtesy of KFJC, keep listening because they will be giving away sometime, probably within an hour or so.

KFJC, Opie Cats with Keep On Rolling. In front of that, you heard Wire with I Am The Fly. Hello, good evening, welcome to No Way Out. I'm Zero Gravity. Coming up 11 o'clock is the Zero Gravity Sound System, an hour of the best and rarest of original Jamaican ska music. And don't forget, I am giving away passes to see the Zeros playing with Johnny and the Backstabbers this coming Thursday night at the Ritz in San Jose, located at 400 South First Street. It's an all-ages show, and passes will be given away. Yes, the legendary Zeros, East LA's Ramones, as they have been known. Passes for them will be given away. All right, what else do I have to tell you? Oh, tomorrow night, Mayhem the 17th from 7 to 10 p.m., Circumference exposes people playing with their organs. Oh, yes, pipes or pipe organs, Hammond organs, harmonium, farfisas, Vox, Jaguars, whatever, anything that is an organ will be played with. And that's tomorrow night, 7 p.m. to 10 p.m. as Mayhem rolls on here at KFJC. 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Right now, here is Crash Outfit with Pint Sized on 89.7.

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You're listening to No Way Out. I'm Zero Gravity. Don't forget, passes will be given away coming up for the Zeros, legendary punk band, the Zeros from out of Los Angeles. They're playing with Johnny and the Backstabbers this coming Thursday night.

night at the Ritz in San Jose. That's Mayhem 21st. And the Ritz is, of course, at 400 South 1st Street. It's an all-ages show, and I'll be giving those passes away. So keep listening if you want to win them. 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Well, Ista from out of Brooklyn has a new album out entitled In Sound to All. So I guess it's sort of self-titled, because I think that's what ISTA stands for. Maybe. Who knows? This song's called Waves. It's on KFJC.

on KFJC. That's Strange Light with a Lead Blanket. In front of that, you heard Glitter Wizard with Wizard Wagon, and Ista did Waves. You're listening to No Way Out. I'm Zero Gravity. Coming up in just a little bit, tickets for the Zeros playing with Johnny and the Backstabbers this Thursday night, Mayhem 21st at the Ritz in San Jose. It's an all-ages show, and those passes will be given away. Don't want to miss it. Legendary Zeros. Anyway, here's something new from the Darts off of a CD they have entitled Halloween Love Songs. It's Zombies on the Metro.

on 89.7 Hot Laundry with Glitter and Gold. The Attack did Any More Than I Do, and the Darts started the set with Zombies on the Metro. You are listening to No Way Out. I'm Zero Gravity, and don't forget, I do have passes I'm going to be giving away coming up very shortly. The Zeros, legendary band The Zeros, going to be playing this Thursday night, Mayhem the 21st, at the Ritz in San Jose, located at 400 South 1st Street. You know where the Ritz is. It's an all-ages show, and those passes will be given away coming up very, very soon. And also coming up very soon, as in Monday, from 2 p.m. to 6 p.m., D.D. Fink is going to be hosting My Pink Half of the Drainpipe, the history of the Bonzo Dog Doodah Band. You've heard of them, you've heard about them, but have you ever heard them? Well, now's your chance. This Monday, the Bonzo Dog Band will be presented by D.D. Fink. Actually, they're called the Bonzo Dog Band and the Bonzo Dog Doodah Band. They've gone by both names. Anyway, they started in the early 60s and continued on throughout the 60s and into the early 70s and had some various reunions along the way. Also featured Neil Innes, legendary Neil Innes, who is also involved with Monty Python's Flying Circus. There's all sorts of cool stuff that has gone on with the Bonzo Dog Band, and you'll know all about it if you listen Monday, 2 p.m. to 6 p.m. here on KFJC. 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This is SheVerb, and the song is called Midnight Cowgirl. It's on KFJC.

89.7, The Gentle Cycle with Eyes Landslide. And in front of that, SheVerb did Midnight Cowgirl. You're listening to No Way Out, and the Bay Area Sports Hall of Fame works to recognize and enshrine the great athletes of the Bay Area and to support youth sports organizations across 11 counties. 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And if you'd like more information, bashof.org is the website, bashof.org. And now, let's give away some passes to see the Zeros this Thursday night, Mayhem 21st in San Jose. It's an all-ages show, and I got passes, and I will give them away to the first caller at 650-941-2500. 650-941-2500 wins them passes to see the legendary Zeros playing with Johnny and the Backstabbers Thursday. Anyway, hit the phones. Here are the Zeros right now on KFJC.

On KFJC, you just heard an equipment failure. Well, actually, it was an operator failure. That was me. Anyway, you heard the first part of Beat Your Heart Out, the demo of it. Maybe I'll play that next. I should play that next because it's really cool. Anyway, in front of that, you heard Pushing Too Hard, Don't Push Me Around, and Hand Grenade Heart, all by the Zeros, who are playing this Thursday night at the Ritz in San Jose. It's an all-ages show, and congratulations to Kevin in San Jose. He was the first caller, won that pair of passes to see the Zeros. Yep, playing this Thursday night, and he was the first caller, and Johnny and the Backstabbers are also on the bill. Sorry, I'm all out of source here because I hate when I make mistakes like that. Anyway, we'll make up for it right now. Congratulations, Kevin. He's going to that show. Let's listen to Beat Your Heart Out. All right. Live radio. You got to love it. Anyway, broadcasting from Foothill College, this is KFJC Los Altos Hills.

That's the Smart Hearts on KFJC with If You Were Mine. The Head Coats did The Kids Are All Square. And Zeros with Beat Your Heart Out. I'm Zero Gravity, and you are listening to No Way Out. More mayhem coming up this Thursday, the 21st, from 10 a.m. to 2 p.m. Monster Zero is going to be exploring the 1980s Welsh rock scene in a special called Cool. I think it's Simru. It's Welsh, so your guess is as good as mine. It's music from the 90s. It's the Welsh. It says the Welsh rock scene in the 80s was a catalyst for young musicians in the 90s. There we go. Brought out bands such as Catatonia, Super Furry Animals, Gorky's Psychotic Mincy, many others. Monster Zero is going to be exploring the 90s Welsh pop rock and experimental and psych bands from that era. So check it out. Cool Simru, I guess. This Thursday, Mayhem 21st, 10 a.m. to 2 p.m. Go to kfjc.org for all the cool Mayhem specials. Here's The Strip and Turn Back Time on KFJC.

That's Killer Kin with Stunner on KFJC. Cracked Actor did Judy in Disguise and The Strip with Turn Back Time. 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I'm Zero Gravity in the National Library, Service for the Blind, and Print Disabled.

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on 89.7. That's Budo Juice with Gummy and Gum. Status Quo did Paper Plane, and starting it off, Triple F with Hard Rock. You are listening to No Way Out. I'm Zero Gravity. 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This is The Third Mind off of their Spellbinder CD. And the song is Reap What You Sow. It's right here on 89.7 KFJC.

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0: on 89.7. That was Willie Dixon with Tail Dragger. And in front of that, The Third Mind with Reap What You Sow. I'm Zero Gravity. No Way Out's the show. And coming up next Saturday, Mayhem the 23rd from 12 p.m. to 3 p.m. Join Carson Street for his exploration of the music of Rick Nelson and the Stone Canyon Band. Most people remember Rick Nelson as the teen idol star of the Ozzy Nelson show, I guess, and had his own hits with, oh God, he had all sorts of hits. What am I thinking of? Lonesome Town, It's Late, a whole lot of hits. He had a bunch of hits. But he was also one of the early pioneers of country rock in the United States, and with his Stone Canyon Band, had a great run of music that is actually not quite as well known as it should be. And you can hear it next Saturday, Mayhem 23rd, 12 p.m. to 3 p.m. Carson Street is presenting Rick Nelson, the Stone Canyon Band. I'm looking forward to that myself. I've always liked that era of Rick Nelson. Anyway, Joel Cusimano has an album called Wax World. This is No Hello. It's right here on KFJC.
1: Children's toys and silly games. The boy child sings his dumb riff.

on 89.7. Ending abruptly there is Rhys Chatham with Guitar Trio. In front of that, you heard The Towns with Two Shots, and Joel Cusimano did No Hello. Well, I'm Zero Gravity. You are listening to No Way Out. We started the show a few minutes late, so why don't we start the sound system a few minutes earlier?

Pardon me while I clear my throat with the microphone on. Well, it is time to unpack the Zero Gravity sound system. Last one you're going to hear for a couple of weeks because I'm going to be preempted next Saturday night because of Dave Emery and his Mayhem special. But I'll be back. And we're going to start off the sound system tonight with a track from Bob Marley and the Wailers. Most people know that they started off in the ska era and then continued on to just completely dominate the world of reggae in the coming years and to become the most recognizable names in reggae ever. But this is a scarce early track from them entitled Playboy, broadcasting from Foothill College. This is KFJC, Los Altos Hills.

0: on KFJC, Derek and Patsy with Money. Roy Shirley did Paradise. B.B. Seaton with Rub It Down. And starting it off, the Wailers and Playboy. You are on the Zero Gravity Sound System.
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0: And here's Shenley Duffus with Things Ain't Going Right on KFJC.

That's Theo Beckford on KFJC with Daphne. Roland Alfonso with the VC10. And starting it off, Shenley Doofus with Things Ain't Going Right. You're in the Zero Gravity Sound System. That's me, Zero Gravity. And Legal Assistance to the Elderly of San Francisco serves older adults and people with disabilities. Legal Assistance to the Elderly's mission is to protect and advance the right of San Francisco's seniors and adults with disabilities to be housed, healthy, financially stable, and safe. 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And this is Lord Tonomo with Iron Bar on KFJC.

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Don Drummond with Don Cosmic. Ewan and Primo did Candy Ska, and Lord Tonomo started the set with Iron Bar. You are in the midst of the Zero Gravity sound system. That's me, Zero Gravity. If you want to send me an email, my address is zgkfjc@gmail.com. Facebook page is zerogravity-kfjc. This is an early track here. Definitely has that shuffle beat by Lloyd Robinson. The song's called When We Walk. It's right here on 89.7 KFJC.

On KFJC, the unmistakable vocals of Toots Hibbert with the Maytals doing It's You. In front of that, Joe Higgs and Roy Wilson with There's a Reward. The Scottolites, a scarce track from them entitled Tribute to Nehru. And starting it off, Lloyd Robinson did When We Walk. I'm Zero Gravity. You are in the Zero Gravity sound system, and you will exit the Zero Gravity sound system in approximately 20 minutes when Callistus takes over with the Soul Patrol, midnight to 3 a.m. every Saturday night here on KFJC. And tonight is no exception. Check it out, 20 minutes from now. All right. Justin Hines and the Dominoes. Possibly my favorite vocal group of the ska era. This is Rub Up Push Up on KFJC. Actually, I gotta dial up the correct track. Then it will be Rub Up Push Up. I really want to play that one too, because I love this song. Boy, mistakes aplenty tonight. Anyway, here you go on KFJC.

on KFJC, Funny Man and the Boys with Only Suffering, Baba Brooks and his band with The Clock, Douglas Brothers did Down and Out, and Justin Hines and the Dominoes with Rub Up, Push Up, and that is almost it for me. 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While you're there, you can send me emails, zgkfjc@gmail.com. 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I shall leave you with a couple of tunes, starting with the Slickers and Man Is Going to Eat Man, right here on 89.7 KFJC.

0: 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Serving the communities of the entire Bay Area, broadcasting from Foothill College, this is KFJC Los Altos Hills. Okay, and I am Callistus. Thanks to Zero Gravity for handing it off to me and holding down the last few hours. It was a lot of fun to listen to. And I'll be with you until 3 a.m. And this is the Soul Patrol. So I dug into, I suppose for the first time, to this soul collection we have in the library. So I'm very excited to show you what we have tonight. Anyway, let's get into the tunes. First off, we have Joseph Henry and the Soul Con Man with Get Down. This is 89.7.
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89.7 KFJC. That was Defunks with Edge of Tomorrow from the Crisis CD. And I'd like to mention a show, Mayhem Special, that we'll be playing tomorrow. And that is Circumference Exposes People Playing with Their Organs. That is tomorrow, Mayhem 17, 7 p.m. to 10 p.m. Excuse me. And he will be featuring music with pipes, Hammond, harmonium, and some other similar instruments. Keyboards, no strings attached. Circumference will dig out all songs featuring organs. Maybe not all. That's a lot of songs. Okay. Back to the music. Next, we have Sharon Joan. That's Sharon Jones and the Dap Kings. And that is Now I See. This is KFJC.

89.7 KFJC, and that was George Clinton with Thrashin' from the Some of My Best Jokes Are Friends LP. And before that, we had Sharon Jones and the Dap Kings with Now I See from the Give the People What They Want record. And that is in our recurrent selection from Ann Arbor from some digs from the past and thrown back into the more recent eye. Okay, and here's a bit of a service I'd like to inform you of. Monet in Venice, and Venice, is an exhibition co-organized with the Brooklyn Museum dedicated to the 1908 Venetian cityscape paintings of Claude Monet. Featuring more than 100 artworks that place Monet's Venice paintings alongside select works from across his career, including his water lilies, as well as Venetian views by artists such as Canaletto, Sargent, I'm not sure of that pronunciation, and Renoir, on view through July 26th at the De Jong Museum in Golden Gate Park. See famsf.org for more info. All right, let's keep the grooves rolling with something from Prince, If You Feel Like Dancing. 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

0: when the world won't be singing, when the world won't be singing, flowers won't grow,
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0: 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And that was Swamp Dog with My Hang-Ups Ain't Hung Up from Have You Heard This Story? Before that was The Compacts with That's How My World Began from the Detroit Gold Volume 1 Collection. Before that was Marvin Gaye with Save the Children from What's Going On. And starting off that 4-song set was Prince with If You Feel Like Dancing off of Minneapolis Genius. Man, these are some great tunes. Love them. Okay. I'd like to tell you about another Mayhem special we have coming up. And that is Monday, Mayhem 18, 10 a.m. to 2 p.m. And that is Sally Gooden hosting Songs About Animals. Yeah, they're exactly what it sounds like. There's always, you know, there's often animals used in songs, typically for symbology, but, you know, humans are creative. Apparently she's found a lot of silly songs also, so let your kids listen. That's Sally Gooden with Songs About Animals, Mayhem 18, 10 a.m. to 2 p.m. All right, let's continue going through my selection from the Soul Library. Coming up next is Eazy-E with Neighborhood Sniper. 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

Broadcasting from Foothill College, this is KFJC Los Altos Hills. Playing out right now is The Brides of Funkenstein, way cooler, with Mother May I, and that's from the record Never Buy Texas from a Cowboy. And before that was Gregory Hines with That Girl Wants to Dance from his album GH. And before that was Wanda Felicia, and the track was All in the Game, and that's from the Now is the Time record. And starting off that whole set was Eazy-E with Neighborhood Sniper, and that's from the 5150 CD. I am Callistus. This is the Soul Patrol. I will be with you until 3 a.m. I'm exploring. Well, the selection this evening is my first foray into our soul library, and it's turned up some fun treasures. And speaking of treasures, let's keep going with those. This next one is from Luther Vandross. Track is Promise Me, 89.7.

0: 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And that was from the Staple Singers with Something Ain't Right off the City in the Sky LP. And before that was Luther Vandross singing Promise Me. And that's off of the 12-inch record Forever, For Always, For Love. Now, here's something from someone else at the station.
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0: Yes, Spliff Skankin, check him out. Always knows how to put together a good show. Okay, continuing on, we have a CD collection, California Soul. The artist is Adele Sebastian with Daydreamer. This is KFJC.

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And that was Irma Franklin with What Kind of Girl Do You Think I Am from Piece of My Heart. And before that was Adele Sebastian with Daydreamer from the CD collection California Soul. 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

Sounds like a great service. Okay. Next, I have for you something from Disco Tex and his Sexolettes. Ooh. And it's a two-track medley. We'll be going starting off with Shirley Wood, and that goes into Around the World. This is KFJC.

0: words of wisdom. 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
1: Nightmare, that's what I am. America's nightmare. I am what you made me.

Mac is my life. New African head, America's nightmare. Tulu Shakur, America's nightmare. 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

89.7 KFJC. That last one was from the Blackbirds, Summer Love, off of the self-titled LP. And preceding that was Tupac with Words of Wisdom from the Tupacalypse Now CD. And starting off that block of songs was Discotex and his Sexolets with the two-track medley Shirley Wood. And that goes into Around the World. All right, it's May. If you haven't heard, it's which means here at KFJC, it's Mayhem. And one of those Mayhem specials I would like to highlight is upcoming this Monday, Mayhem 18. And that's 10 p.m. to 2 a.m. Dead Harris's show. Normally Immortal Oscillations. She's doing a special called Technambient Tendencies. I think I mispronounced that. She'll set me straight on Monday. She will be exploring the discography of Dieter Moebius, who's worked with, who has worked on projects called Cluster and Harmonia, and he's collaborated with Brian Eno, Connie Plank, Mani Neutmeyer, and many more. So join Dead Harris, Mayhem 18, 10 p.m. to 2 a.m. for a look into Dieter Moebius. All right, let's keep this soul train rolling with a song from Parliament, On Fire. 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

89.7 KFJC online, KFJC.org. That one was from Massive Attack, Spineglass off of Protection. And before that was Donna Summer with Tokyo. And that's from the LP She Works Hard for the Money. Before that was Gil Scott Heron with Explanations from the LP Moving Target. And starting off that four song set was Parliament with On Fire. Okay, let's get into some music, but this first. Well, maybe not. I'll take care of it myself. Broadcasting from Foothill College, this is KFJC Los Altos Hills. I am Callistus. This is Soul Patrol. And I will be with you for one more hour. And for those who may not know, Soul Patrol is our soul-based show, genre show. And tonight we're listening to selections I've made for my first perusal through the soul library we have. And I've been finding some pretty fun stuff, and I hope those who've been listening enjoy what they've heard too. No more of that. Let's check out what else I found. Starting off with Joe Johnson. This is Cool Love. This is 89.7.

89.7 KFJC. That last song and the one before it were from Lee Fields. That was Your Face Before My Eyes into Extraordinary Man. And before that pair of songs was Joe Johnson with Cool Love. And that comes to us off the giant Gila Monster 7-inch Giant Gila Monster Volume 1. Okay, and now I would like to highlight another Mayhem special. This one is Wednesday Mayhem 20 from 2 p.m. to 5 p.m. And it appears it's a complete secret, but the DJ, who's Wednesday, who knows, could be filling in, they're going to showcase an entire band. So the one that left an inspirational impression on them and the music world. So tune in for that surprise, Mayhem 20, 2 p.m. to 5 p.m., that's Wednesday, for a secret showcase, 3 hours. Who knows, you might be shown a band you've never even heard of before, and maybe possibly your new favorite band. All right, and continuing on, we have The Spinners with That's What Girls Are Made For, your source for sound, 89.7.

You are tuned to the Wave of the West. That was, of course, Bill Withers with Ain't No Sunshine from the LP Just As I Am. And before that was Nona Hendrix with Female Trouble off of the LP of the same title. And the start of that trio was The Spinners with That's What Girls Are Made For from Motown's Preferred Stock. That's a compilation record. And here's something you might find useful or interesting. The Collective Roots Gardening Program provides an opportunity for gardening, skill building, resource sharing, and community empowerment. 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Get outside, go get your hands dirty. It's good for you. Alright, let's keep soul tunes coming. And that will be done by the Fatback Band with Spanish Hustle. 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

This is 89.7 KFJC. And that was Stevie Wonder with Pastime Paradise from the LP Songs in the Key of Life. And Jimmy Castor was before that with Any Way, Anywhere, Anytime from E-Man Boogie 82. And that's off of the Sol Soul label. The Marvelettes before that with Forever from the collection we saw earlier, Motown's Preferred Stock. And starting off those four songs was Fatback Band with Spanish Hustle from the record Raising Hell. All right. So right now it's Soul Patrol, but you may know we have Grave Shifts. We are a continuously running station, and as thus, there is someone after me, and that will be Twig. Twig will be here from 3 a.m. to 6 a.m. So, if you can do it, stick around. They'll probably play some fun stuff. The Grave Shifts get kind of weird, let's say. And never know what you're going to hear. Okay, and got a couple more sets of songs. And starting off this next one will be a song from Lupe Fiasco called Body of Work featuring Troy and Terrace Martin. 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

0: My name is Jerome Henry, and I have the pleasure of being one of the MCs for tonight.
1: My name is Jerome Brown, and I'm also MCing tonight.
2: And also MCing tonight is Mr. Donald Dinky Cooper and Sister Barbara Moore.
0: Good evening, ladies and gentlemen. 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
1: We'd like to welcome you to the funky side of town. This is the night we make everything all right. So sit tight and delight to the sounds that originate from this stage. It's not a premonition or a superstition that tells me you'll be wishing this show will never end.
0: In a few minutes, the soul starts to roll. And as you know, on Friday night, the eagle flies, which makes it possible for you to take a stroll through your mind. Sit back and relax while the funky side of town gets all the way down.
2: And featuring tonight as guest house band is David Bowens and Black.
0: Right on.
1: So let's cap our rap and get into the soul on top and the funky side of town.
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89.7 KFJC. Playing out under me right now is Poor Righteous Teachers with Ghetto We Love. Before that was Schoolhouse Funk, two tracks actually, the intro to Schoolhouse Funk CD and the second track Black Roots. Starting off that set was Lupe Fiasco with Body of Work featuring Troy and Terrace Martin. I've been Callistus. It's been a pleasure hosting my first Soul Patrol. I hope y'all were able to find something you enjoyed. Coming up right after me is Twig. So please be, have fun with that. That's going to be, I think, until 6. So yeah, good stuff to wake up to. And playing us out will be a couple of tracks, potentially. For sure will be Eartha Kitt with Where Is My Man. 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

0: 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This is KFJC. My name is Twig. You just heard from Bootsy's new rubber band, Blasters of the Universe, from the album Blasters of the Universe. This was a CD that was picked up by Callistus, who was here hosting Soul Patrol earlier. So thank you to Callistus. And before that, we heard the Boss Jaguars with That's the Way It Goes from the album Go Undercover with the Boss Jaguars. It's the month of mayhem. We have a lot of specials playing. Let's take a listen to see what's coming up this week.
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My name is Twig. We just heard from Budo Juice with The Ego Is Almost Broken from the album Budo Juice. Before that, we heard from Peas Melon with Helmlint from Bulmanide. 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Up next, we have Lucretia Dalt with Dawn Reduced on your source for sound, KFJC.

0: 89.7 FM. We just heard from Lim Gyeong with Stone Shell from the album The Realm of Otherness. And before that, we heard from Lucretia Dalt with Dawn Reduced from Rabbit Trap, the soundtrack. It's the month of mayhem, and we have a lot of specials playing this month. Let's hear what we have coming up.
1: Once again, KFJC is pleased to bring you the month of mayhem, a whole month of specials for you. Here's some of what we've got coming up.
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1: Dead Eris presents Everything's Nonsense, a look at multi-instrumentalist, producer, and visual artist Zach Hill's catalog. 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
0: So there you have it, the Mayhem calendar. And we have a lot more coming soon, too. Next up, we have John Also Bennett with Secular's Epithet on KFJC.

89.7 FM. We just heard from John Ossoff Bennett with Siculo's Epithet. That was from the album Stone Eleona. It's the month of mayhem and we have a lot of specials coming up. One of them will be called Cool Samru, Welsh Music in the 90s. This is hosted by Monster Zero, and it will be featuring cool Welsh bands that broke into the UK charts, including Catatonia, Superfury, Animals, Gorky's Zygotic Mincy. So check it out and listen to some Welsh pop, rock, experimental, and psych bands from the 90s. This will be on Mayhem 21st. That's the coming Thursday from 10 a.m. to 2 p.m. We have a lot of Mayhem specials coming up, so keep listening to them. It's a lot of fun. Up next, we have Flying Lotus with Big Mama on KFJC.

Broadcasting from Foothill College, this is KFJC, Los Altos Hills. We just heard from India Gailey with Mountain Sweeps, Glacial Light Fluttering in the Wind, from the album Butterfly Lightning Shakes the Earth. Before that, we heard Flying Lotus with Big Mama, EP Continuous Mix, from the album Big Mama. Up next, we have Lee Green on KFJC.

You're listening to KFJC. We just heard from Joshua White with Little Brother Blues from the album Great Blues Guitarist String Dazzlers. Before that, we heard Peg Leg Howell with Rock and Gravel Blues. It's a 1928 to 1929 collection, the complete recordings in chronological order. And before that, we heard Lee Green with My Best Friend from the remaining titles, which were recordings from 1929 to 1937. It's very interesting that we get to listen to music from almost a century ago. And it's the month of mayhem, so we have a lot of specials on KFJC. On Mayhem 23rd, next Saturday, from 12 p.m. to 3 p.m., we have Rick Nelson and the Stone Canyon Band. This will be hosted by Carson Street. You have 3 hours with Rick Nelson and the Stone Canyon Band. There will be a lot in store for you there, so tune in and enjoy it. Up next, we have one of my personal interests is Django Reinhardt on KFJC.

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And before that, we heard from Django Reinhardt with Beyond the Sea from the album It Le Quintet du Hot Club de. 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Up next, we have Elsie Pridgett with Sure As You Take a Woman from Somebody Else. 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

0: Mommy. 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
1: Talking about me marrying you?
0: Suppose I wouldn't be a big fool like that and marry you. What would you want anyhow for prison?
1: Well, see then. Hey, why couldn't you see me? Wouldn't I be your husband? Yes, sir. Wouldn't it be?
0: A coop, you say?
1: Well, honey, what would you do with a coop and ain't got a chicken in the yard? Maybe you ought to be ashamed of myself. Now, that's the truth. Now, look here. I was just thinking about it. Now, you know that I'm taking you away from somebody else. I could mostly expect that somebody to take you away from me. You know, I'm wise to that now because that's my own idea.
0: Just as sure as you take a gal from somebody else, I mean, someone will take away from you.

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You're listening to KFJC. My name is Twig. We just heard from Penduka with Vamos Ferreira from the album Jambu y Os Meticos Sons da Amazonia. Before that, we heard Eton de Ler with Tahar Ebos Dehi Man from the album Music from Saharan WhatsApp. The interesting thing about that album was it was sent to the record via WhatsApp, hence the album's name. And before that, we heard Miles Davis with Tutu from the album Tutu. Before that, we heard Elsie Pritchett with Sure As You Take a Woman from Somebody Else, from Piano Blues, Volume 2, 1927 to 1956. It's the month of Mayhem. We have a lot of specials going on. Mayhem 18th, on this upcoming Monday, Mayhem 18th, from 10 a.m. to 2 p.m., we have Songs About Animals, hosted by Sally Gooden. That sounds like a lot of fun. Full 4 hours of songs where the animals are the main characters. Tune in and check it out. Up next, we have Madam Hafizi and Salim on KFJC

You're listening to KFJC. In this last set, we had 6 songs from the International Collection here at the station. We just heard from Nusrat Fateh Ali Khan with Dada Ke Gulamon Ko from The Greatest Hits Volume 1. And before that, we heard Dimitrios Simsis with Aihiko from Greek Oriental. Before that, we heard Shokichi Kina with Don Don Bushi from Asia Classics 2 Peppermint Tea House. And before that, we heard Tra Ka Band with Do You Know Wrong Again from Groove Club Volume 2 Cambodia Rock Spectacular. Before that was Orchestra Lou Hardigan with Hadagana from Blowers from the Balkans. And before that we had Madame Hafisi and Salim with Kusteka Mayrush from Don't Trust Your Neighbors. It's the month of mayhem, and there are a lot of specials playing at KFJC. Coming up on Wednesday, Mayhem 20th, from 2 p.m. to 5 p.m., we have Secret Showcase, where there will be a secret band that will be showcased, and it's so secret, we don't even know who the DJ is. I'm guessing it might be Dominatrix. Tune in and find out who it might be and who the band will be. I'm really curious now. Alright, coming up next we have Name Karakhan on The Wave of the West.

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0: KFJC. We're currently listening to Colin Sherman with What Have They Done Now from Ouroboros Suit. And before that, we heard from Eileen Ivers with Greenfields of America from Beyond the Bog Road.
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0: On the entertainment calendar for our Sunday, Mayhem 17th, that is today, we have in the North Bay, St. Lucia at August Hall, Your Neighbors at Café du Nord, Log Wagon, Strung Out, Swinging Others, Western Addiction at Fillmore, Elementary at Bottom of the Hill, Spunk and Euthanized at Thrill House Records, Terror Attack at Knockout, Sleaford Mods and Daisy at The Chapel, Poison the Well and Converge at Regency Grand Ballroom. In the East Bay, we have The Famous at Ivy Room, Prince Daddy and the Hyena at Cornerstone. In the South Bay, we have Piss Pony at Streetlight Records. That's a free event. And Mannequin Party and Slutany at Catalyst. So that's the entertainment calendar for Sunday, Mayhem 17th. Let's continue listening to Colin Sherman.

You're listening to KFJC. That was Willie Dixon with Weak Brain, Narrow Mind from original Wang Dang Dudo. Before that was Colin Sherman with What Have They Done Now from Ouroboros Suit. And before that was Eileen Ivers with Green Fields of America from Beyond the Bog Road. Coming up at the top of the hour in 20 minutes, we will have Lucky J hosting Edge of Serendipity. Stick around and listen to Lucky J. We're closing out this hour, so up next we have Go Kurosawa with Sada no Umi. I hope you're enjoying your Sunday. And here we go.

Broadcasting from Foothill College, this is KFJC, Los Altos Hills. I'm Lucky Jay, sending a huge thank you out to Twig, bringing us in through the nighttime to a brand new morning. It's 6 a.m. on Sunday. You're on the edge of serendipity. Time for a musical beginning. Roy Buchanan doing Henry Mancini's Peter Gunn on KFJC.

On KFJC, Milena Casada with Self Love, album's called Reflection of Another Self from Candid Records. We had William Parker with The Stranger, and then Roy Buchanan starting us off, doing Henry Mancini's tune Peter Gunn from the album Dancing on the Edge. That's Alligator Records. I'm Lucky J here on KFJC, and let's take a look at some of the things happening here at our station. Cannot believe mayhem coming through. Today, 10 p.m., we've got everything nonsense. Let's see. Circumference has a special coming in tonight, 7 p.m. to 10 p.m. People playing the organ, pipes, Hammonds, harmoniums, keyboards with no strings attached. Circumference will dig out songs featuring organs. That's Mayhem 17th tonight, 7 p.m. to 10 p.m. Listening to Circumference, always something new and interesting. So listen in. Coming up now, here's Liam Grant on Your Wave of the West, KFJC.

Ramayana Soul with Moir Bata, and before that The Darts, and their tune is called Midnight Creep from the album Halloween Love Songs. The Desert Undertones gave us Juana Maria from the album En Regalia. We had Malcolm Holcomb with Bits and Pieces, really great album on that one, also called Bits and Pieces. And Bandini started us off from the Ennio Morricone Remix Album, Volume 2. All right, I'm Lucky J here on KFJC. And we've always got a lot happening here at the station, but certainly more than you would think happening on in May when we have all of our delightful Mayhem specials. Let's see what kind of things we have going on for our Mayhem pleasure. Let's see, on Monday, Mayhem 18th. Sally Gooden's doing a show, kind of playful, sort of fun. It's songs about animals. She's been asking for requests and tunes on her show for the last few weeks to get everybody involved. And her show is always a country show. As she says, animals are often referenced symbolically in songs concerning human trials and troubles. Here's a program of songs where the animals themselves are the leading characters. There'll be lots of silly songs, fun for the family, hosted by Sally Gooden. That's this Monday, 10 a.m. to 2 p.m. So listen to songs about animals. I know it's going to be great. Sally Gooden, one of our best DJs here, so great, so fun, and just a kind person. So you're going to have a great time. That's tomorrow, Monday, Mayhem 18th, 10 a.m. to 2 p.m. All right, what do we have coming up now? Here's something from the 9th KFJC Battle of the Surf Bands on your Wave of the West.

on KFJC. You're listening to Rick Snowden with Chica Chica Groova, and the album's called The Electric Acid Surfboard Test, Nudie Records. The Embryos did a Same Guy, and the album is called Full Disclosure. High Fidelity gave us Blood Red Moon, and Aaron Arn did Methylis. We started with the Young Barons giving us Tequila, and that's from the album The Ninth KFJC Battle of the Surf Bands. Obviously done by KFJC. We're broadcasting from Foothill College. This is KFJC, Los Altos Hills. I'm Lucky J, and you're on the edge of serendipity on a Sunday morning. Okay, next set. Let's start with Jim Jarmusch on KFJC.

on KFJC, Voluntary Hazing with Skemsko. And that's a real local band formed in San Jose and 12-piece ska and pop punk band. Nice and local. And you too can go see them locally. Go to Volunteer Hazing on Bandcamp and learn some more. Scientist gave us I and I Dub from the album 1999 Dub. We had Flying Lotus in there with Captain Colonel. The album's called Big Mama. And Jim Haramush doing Spooky. The album's called Father, Mother, Sister, Brother. It's an original soundtrack from the movie. And that comes to us from Sacred Bones Records. All right. We got a lot of stuff happening here on Mayhem Specials. One of my favorites coming up, can't wait, Monday from 2 in the afternoon till 6 p.m., My Pink Half of the Drain Pipe, the history of the Bonzo Dog Doodah Band. Bonzo Dog Band started in the early 60s as a Dada-esque jazz, rock, comedy fusion band. They intersected with many of the artists of the time, including the Beatles and Monty Python. Join us as we dig into their tunes and stories, featuring rarities and social products. It's hosted by Dee Dee Fink. Bound to be a fantastic show. That's on Monday, 2 p.m. to 6 p.m. More details, go to kfjc.org, and you can read even more about the history of the Donzo Bog Doodah Band. Okay, let's see. What shall we do coming up now? Here's some Square Pusher on KFJC.

on KFJC Square Pusher with K2 Central, and the album's called Commer Concert. All right, let's check out the Bay Area and some of the goings on there. The San Francisco Opera Guild Education Program. They work to support and develop young artists with a variety of learning experiences for youth all throughout the year. Programs for specific age groups, including musical storytelling, seasonal song productions, school residencies, and a summer conservation camp, as well as weekly opera scouts and activities. For additional information, you can see SF Opera Guild, and that's sfopera.com. All right. Where are we going to go next here on KFJC? Okay. Here's Ian Null, 10 years on the spectrum of KFJC.

0: On KFJC, The Gentle Good with a track called 10,000 Acres from the album Elan. Psych Melon did Wise Man from the East, and that's some Welsh psych music. The album's called Bolmind, and the actual title for that particular track, Wise Man from the East, is translated to Dundalth o Dwayne. Before that, we had the Utopian Strong with Old Mathers, and the album's called I Null 10,000 Sprachen. Okay, I think it's just about time for the Mayhem Calendar. Let's hear all of the events, not bits and pieces, but the whole darn thing. Mayhem Calendar on KFJC.
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1: Dead Eris presents Everything's Nonsense, a look at multi-instrumentalist, producer, and visual artist Zach Hill's catalog. 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
0: On KFJC, the Mayhem Calendar, all of the events right there for you. And some great stuff coming up on Mayhem. All right, now we're going to ease into Mong Tong on KFJC.

Come on, KFJC. All right, Mong Tong with Nihai Bridge. Album's called Tao Fire. And wow, nice little adventure in music right there. Okay, what else do we have here happening at KFJC? Let's take a look-see. 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Right on the front page, Dr. Doug's review of Heart Attack Alley, as well as The Third Mind, Catullus's The Darts, you know, that album we played just recently, and all kinds of reviews here on KFJC. So go to kfjc.org and take a look. Coming up now, here is Joel Cusumano on KFJC.

on KFJC. So good, Space Debris, Own Word, Onward. The album's called Behind the Gates, and it's a self-release. Crash Outfit gave us Fast Fashion, and Nicholas Payton, The Sound of One Hand is the name of the track, and the album is Notes from the Zen Gangster, Paytone Records. We started off with Joel Cusimano with Another Time, Another Place. Album's called Wax World. I'm Lucky J here on KFJC. We're broadcasting from Foothill College. This is KFJC, Los Altos Hills. And it's 8 o'clock on a Sunday morning. That can only mean one thing. It's time for the Jack Diamond Hour. Jack Diamond was one of our disc jockeys here for a long time. And he was beloved for his vocal style as well as the music he brought in. He played a lot of exotica and space age bachelor pad music, soundtracks to movies as well as TV, and a lot of library music. We'll talk a little bit about that coming up soon. One of the things he specialized in was West Coast jazz and sometimes a little bit of funk. So we'll go into that this hour every Sunday morning from 8 to 9. We check in with the Jack Diamond collection. When Jack Diamond moved on, he left us his record collection, and it had many, many, many records. So we integrated them into the collection, and we take a listen to them on Sunday mornings. Let's start off with some Mel Brown, as I often like to do, because is there anything better? I don't know. Here he is, Mel Brown on KFJC.

on KFJC. We had Johnny Hawksworth with Dotted Lines, and the album's called Day in the Life Of. It's DeWolf Records, which means it is library music, and it's library music from England. Library music, Jack Diamond had a huge collection of library music, and from all over Europe. Library music is the music that studios keep behind the scenes so that they can use it in motion pictures or television scenes. So if you get a scene where somebody's in a test lab and you have some light music behind it, or if you have something where somebody's doing a chase scene, something like that. And there's so much library music. And when you hear it, something like Dotted Lines that we just heard, your mind can put in what kind of scene that might be in. It's a lot of fun. Library music's great. And what's interesting to me is that so many of the greats started out as studio musicians, unsung heroes, no credit at all, doing library music. I know Henry Mancini started there. He called it working in the salt mines. So that was Johnny Hawksworth with Dotted Lines. Okay. We have a lot of mayhem going on here on KFJC. Let's see. On Thursday, Mayhem 21st, 10 a.m. to 2 p.m., Cool Simru. There's Welsh music in the 90s. The 80s Welsh rock scene was a catalyst for young musicians into the 90s. It triggered an explosion of cool Welsh bands that broke into the UK charts. There's Catonia, Super Furry Animals, the eclectic and influential Gorky's Zygotic Meissen. Join Monster Zero in an exploration of weird and wonderful Welsh pop rock, experimental and psych bands from the 90s. So that's Monster Zero, Thursday, Mayhem 21st, 10 a.m. to 2 p.m. Cool Welsh music in the 90s. Listen in. Okay, starting us now in this next set, here's Esquivel, a real favorite of Jack Diamond on KFJC.

on KFJC. You're listening to Make Room for Daddy, and that comes from TV Tunes, Television's Greatest Hits, the Black and White Edition. That have tilted the hat to Danny Thomas. Charlie Mariani gave us Sapphire from the album Charlie Mariano Plays, Fresh Sound Records. We started with Esquivel Snowfall from the album More of Other Worlds, Other Sounds. It's the second volume in his set, Other Worlds, Other Sounds, Reprise Records. I'm Lucky Jay here on KFJC. The Redwood City Public Library is hosting Let's Play, Board Games for Grown-Ups, featuring jigsaw puzzles, card games, board games, and more for adults. 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That's located at 399 Marine Parkway in Redwood City. For more details, you can phone 650-780-7054. That's Let's Play Board Games for Grown-Ups. The second and fourth Tuesdays from 11 a.m. to 1 p.m. Okay, let's stick with a little bit more Jack Diamond all hour long. 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

0: on KFJC. That was Hank Garland, especially on guitar there. It's called a track called Close Your Eyes from the album Unforgettable Guitar. One of the things I liked the most about that particular song was the vibes work there. And see, that was by Gary Burton. He's the vibes player there. Joe Morello was on drums and Joe Benjamin on bass. So, Hank Garland with a nice backup crew there. Maybe we'll hear a little bit more vibes later on. I think I got some Harry Babson coming your way a little bit later in the hour. But for now, it looks like it's about time for me to make some room in here for Morris Minor and Cinderora with the Concert Outlook here on KFJC.
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2: The Concert Outlook is a presentation of the KFJC Promotions Department and airs daily at 5:30 a.m., 8:30 a.m., 12:30 p.m., and 5:30 p.m. It can also be found online at kfjc.org. For the Concert Outlook and Morris Minor, I'm Cinderora.

And a big thank you to Morris Minor and Cinder Rohrer for the Concert Outlook. Here's the entertainment calendar for Sunday, Mayhem 17th. In the North Bay, we have St. Lucia in August Hall. Your Neighbors are in Café du Nord. Strung Out, Swingin' Udders, and Western Addiction, that's at the Fillmore. We have Elementary at Bottom of the Hill, and Spunk and Euthanize, that's at Thrill House Records. Terror Attack at the Knockout, and Sleaford Mods at the Chapel. In the East Bay, The Famous is at Ivy Room, and Prince Daddy and the Hyena, that's at the Cornerstone. Locally here in the South Bay, we've got Piss Pony over at Streetlight Records, free show, and Mannequin Party at the Catalyst. So get out, have fun, get something done, enjoy live music anytime you have the chance. I know I sure do. And there's always something great to hear, always something great to see. While you're preparing for your adventures out this evening, take a listen to the Four Freshmen. Here's Lulu's Back in Town on KFJC.

on KFJC. That was the Lawrence Stevens Orchestra with Banana Split from the album Next Generation. That was a little bit of library music from England. Barney Kessel gave us They Can't Take That Away. His album is Bossa Nova, and it's Barney Kessel and the Big Band, Reprise Records. Hank Garland, Close Your Eyes, and Candy Johnson, Cottontail, from the album Candy's Mood. I'm looking at the clock, tick-tock. I know who's coming. It's Dangerous Dan. He popped in here a little bit earlier asking about some of the great tunes we've been playing. I know he's always got his eye on the ball and keeping track of what's in current and what's going on in the music world. That's Dangerous Dan coming to you from 9 to noon today, putting on a great show. He's your friend on the radio. That's Dangerous Dan coming in at 9. We got a little bit of time up until before then. So let's delve into more Jack Diamond. Here are the Nutty Squirrels on KFJC.

on KFJC, Barney Kessel with Caliente Blues, Marty Manning before that with Faraway Places, and we started with the Nutty Squirrels, a favorite of Jack Diamond's. That's a track called Eager Beaver from the album The Nutty Squirrels. Well, it's almost time for me to move on. Coming up, you're going to hear the Nashville All-Stars, and that's Boots Randolph on alto sax, Gary Burton once again on vibes, Hank Garland on guitar, Bob Moore on bass, and let's see, Brenton Banks on piano, Buddy Harmon on drums. It is an all-star cast, that's for sure. This is an album called After the Riot at Newport, track called Relaxing. Tilt the hat, say goodbye. I'm on my way. Here are the Nashville All-Stars on KFJC.

Lucky J bringing the party to Sunday morning, and I'm telling you, it would be a rough slog without Lucky in the morning, that Sunday morning, 6 to 9 a.m. Well, what's going on today? Today is Highway Cleanup Day, and what does that mean exactly? Well, KFJC has adopted a portion of Highway 280. You might have seen the sign, and today there will be some KFJC staffers out there picking up garbage and making things nice and tidy for the most scenic freeway in the Bay Area, and that would be Freeway 280. It's the month of mayhem, and that means more mayhem than usual. Circumference exposes people playing with their organs, and that happens tonight from 7 to 10 p.m. Pipes, Hammond, harmonium, keyboards with no strings attached. Circumference will dig out songs featuring organs, and that happens tonight at 7 p.m. to 10 p.m. Thank you for joining me. My name is Dangerous Dan, and what do you say we do this? Broadcasting from Foothill College, this is KFJC, Los Altos Hills. Take it away, Johnny.

to its leg before it flies away. Something wants to feel no harm. My primitive words match my primitive.

from radio that is weirder than you, but not by much. We just heard from Space Debris, an excellent band out of Germany, and we heard Music is God from the album Behind the Gates. And prior to that, we heard from Mercury Rev, and the track was Chasing a Bee. Chasing a Bee. It was great to hear a bee's point of view for a change, and that's from the album Your Self-Esteem. And we always kick things off with Johnny Cash with the theme song, Sunday Morning Coming Down, from the essential Johnny Cash. The San Francisco Opera Guild Education Programs, they work to support and develop young artists with a variety of learning experiences for youth throughout the year. Programs for specific age groups include musical storytelling, seasonal song productions, school residencies, a summer conservatory opera camp, and weekly opera scout activities. For more information, grab a pen and write down sfopera.com for the San Francisco Opera Guild Education Program. Well, up next, we're going to hear from Screamin' Jay Hawkins, and the name of this one is Make Me Happy on 89.7.

0: 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We just heard from Vatican Shadow, and the track was Inter Paradise, Freedom Tower Mausoleum from the album 20th Hijacker. And right dab smack in the middle of that set, we heard from Candy Kane, and the track was Walkin' Talkin' Haunted House from the album Sister Vagabond. And that first track was from Screamin' Jay Hawkins, and we heard Make Me Happy from the album At Last. You know, there's a lot of great programs on KFJC, and on Thursdays, I recommend highly that you tune in to Pup Life.
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0: Yes, indeed. And up next, we have Vanishing, and the name of the track is Castling on 89.

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1: The risk is great. Decision, of course, is yours.

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We just heard from Lim Giang, and the track was Fantasy Forest, and you can find that on the album The Realm of Otherness. And right dab smack in that middle of the set, we heard from Biosphere, and we heard Tranquilizer from the Microgravity album, and we began that set with Vanishing, and we heard Castling, and that's from the album Shelter of the Opaque. Well, there's a lot going on at KFJC, and it is the month of mayhem, and all kinds of really cool mayhem specials all month long. Now, tonight, from 7 to 10 p.m., Circumference exposes people playing with their organs, pipes, Hammond organs, harmonium, keyboards with no strings attached. Circumference will dig out songs featuring organs. And then tomorrow, Sally Gooden will be hosting songs about animals. Animals are often referenced symbolically in songs concerning humans, trials, and troubles. And here is a program of songs where the animals themselves are the leading characters. And there will be lots of silly songs, so fun for the whole family, hosted by Sally Gooden tomorrow, Monday morning, from 10 a.m. to 2 p.m. And today is Highway Cleanup Day, and that means that there will be some KFJC staffers on Freeway 280 cleaning up and making things nice and tidy for the most scenic freeway in the Bay Area, Highway 280. Broadcasting from Foothill College, this is KFJC Los Altos Hills. My name is Dangerous Dan, and the music continues with Band of Susans, and we're going to hear Stoned Like a Heart on KFJC.

0: KFJC, your source for Band of Susans. At one time, there were three guitar players, and their names were Susan, Susan, and Susan. So that's what they went with, Band of Susans. And the track was Stone Like a Heart from the album Here Comes Success. Hey, on Thursday evenings, the best party in town is hosted by Naysayer.
1: Welcome to our open house. This home is a converted abattoir with original meat hooks, concrete floors, and drains.
2: Wow!
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1: Some say those who built the Coyote Monkey Abattoir were visitors from space, hence the powerful lasers here in the living room.
3: Cool!
4: Please, don't touch that.
5: Nurgle! 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
1: But the feature that sets this home apart from the dozens like it on the Slaughterhouse Strip is right this way. The attic comes with a neon light-up disco dance floor.
2: Oh, yeah.
1: Up above, 24-inch ceiling spikes.
3: Mommy, I'm afraid to get too high in here.
1: And this is a panic button that resets time, as we know it, to last Thursday at 10 p.m.
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0: That's right. Push that button and tune in to Naysayer. I got to check out that disco dance floor. Well, up next, we're going to hear from SheVerb, and the name of the track is Sonic Wolf on 89.7.

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We just heard from the Darts, and the track was Late Drive, and that's from their latest album titled Halloween Love Songs. And the Darts performed live on this show. Prior to the Darts, we heard from She Verb with Sonic Wolf, and the track was She Rides Again. Part of a global celebration, Make Music Day Berkeley is a nonprofit citywide free concert taking place on the summer solstice, and that will be on June 21st. 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Local businesses and venues are encouraged to sign up as host locations to support the arts and the musical vibrancy of the Bay Area. And for more information, grab a pen and write down makemusicday.org/Berkeley. 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

0: 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We just heard from Sageness, and the track was Olympio from the album Inner Empires. And prior to that, we heard from The Headcoats, and we heard Cops and Robbers from the album Irregulars, The Great Hiatus. And that first track was Some Blues from Chris Kane, and we heard Weary Traveler from the album Can't Buy a Break. You may have been wondering, what the heck is Grauer?
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0: Yes, indeed. And don't forget to turn it up. Up next, we're going to hear some Swedish psychedelia from Goat. And the track is The Gate is Open, The Temple Lies Within on 89.7.

KFJC, your source for Swedish psychedelia. And we just heard from Goat, and the track was The Gate Is Open, There the Temple Lies Within. And that's from the album The Gallows Pole, This Valley Will Rise, original score. 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Today is Highway Cleanup Day. KFJC has adopted a portion of Freeway 280. You might have seen the sign. And today there are KFJC staffers out there picking up garbage and making Freeway 280 the most scenic freeway in the Bay Area. Dangerous Dan is my name, and I want to remind you that it is the month of mayhem. Cool specials all month long, and at 11:30 we'll be hearing from the mayhem calendar. Up next, we're going to hear the new Shockwaves on your source for surf, and that would be KFJC.

WKFJC, your source for sound. I heard that song when I was watching an episode of Breaking Bad. That song was featured in a scene where an RV meth lab was being destroyed in a junkyard, and that's where I heard that song, and I tracked it down, and we have it in our national library, in our international library, and we heard Los Zafaros, He Viente, and I know I totally butchered that because my Spanish isn't very good, but if you're curious about KFJC music, you can always go to kfjc.org and check out the active playlist. You can find out the name of the track, the name of the artist, and even the record label at kfjc.org. Prior to Los Zafaros, we heard the new Shockwaves with Wave Cannon, and that's from the 9th KFJC Battle of the Surf Bands. Dangerous Dan with you on this fine Sunday morning. 2 hours down, one left, and it's time for me to let you know that broadcasting from Foothill College, this is KFJC Los Altos Hills, and up next we're going to hear from Prairie W, and the name of the track is Moon on 89.7.

Sports Sex Stream, the bloody melody. That was to say, a body melody. can't read my own handwriting. I'm going to change chords, but I'm not going to tell you when.

under our window in the snow. Close the door, roll on the floor. Fantasies. Okay, get me back in here now.

You're listening to radio that is weirder than you, but not by much. We just heard from Silver Apples, and the track was Fantasies, and Silver Apples is also the name of the album. And prior to that, we had Prairie WWW, and the track was Moon from the album Woo High. Well, it is the month of mayhem, and that means cool mayhem specials all month long. And tonight, Circumference exposes people playing with their organs, and that happens tonight from 7 to 10 p.m. And then tomorrow, Songs About Animals. You know, all songs about animals, hosted by Sally Gooden, and there will be lots of silly songs, so fun for the family, hosted by Sally Gooden, and that happens Monday morning from 10 a.m. to 2 p.m., and there's going to be another great one tomorrow, and I'm talking about My Pink Half of the Drain Pipe, the history of the Bonzo Dog Doodah Band. So that'll be, that'll be Monday, Mayhem the 18th, from 2 to 6 p.m., and that'll be hosted by Dee Dee Fink. Dangerous Dan is my name, and the music continues with Domo, and we're going to hear a track titled Prana on your source for sound, and that would be KFJC.

0: the great Ray Charles on KFJC, but you knew that. The track was The Sun's Gonna Shine Again from Birth of the Soul, Volume 1, songs from 1952 to 1954. And then prior to that, we heard a new addition to the KFJC library. We heard The Third Mind, and I can't wait to hear the rest of the album. The track we heard was Reap What You Sow. The name of the album is Spellbinder, and what a great album from The Third Mind. And prior to that, we began that set with Domo, and we heard Prana, and the name of the album is also Domo. Well, it is the month of Mayhem, and here we go with the Mayhem calendar on 89.7.
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1: Ukraine Revisited. 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
0: The month of Mayhem, and there are new specials being added all the time. Coming up at the top of the hour, we'll be hearing a rebroadcast from Sal 9000, Praying to the Aliens, a Gary Newman special, and that'll be coming up at the top of the hour. Up next, we're going to hear from David Sylvian and Robert Fripp, and the name of this one is Firepower on 89.7.

KFJC, your source for David Sylvian and Robert Fripp, and we heard Firepower from the album The First Day. And right now, I have a message for you. Redwood City Public Library, they're hosting Let's Play Board Games for Grown-Ups, featuring jigsaw puzzles, card games, board games, and more for adults. Let's Play happens every second and fourth Tuesday from 11 a.m. to 1 p.m., and sessions are held at the Redwood Shores Branch Library, located at 399 Marine Parkway in Redwood City. And for more details, here's the telephone number, 650-780-7054, and it is the month of mayhem, and there's cool specials all month long. Tonight, Circumference will host Circumference exposes people playing their organs, and that happens tonight from 7 to 10 p.m. You can't make this stuff up. And then tomorrow, Sally Gooden will be hosting Songs About Animals, fun for the whole family. And also tomorrow, My Pink Half of the Drain Pipe, the history of the Bonzo Dog Doodah Band, and that happens tomorrow from 2 to 6 p.m., hosted by Dee Dee Fink. Well, that about does it for me. My name is Dangerous Dan, and I'm going to leave you with Illusions of Safety, and the name of the track is Absolution. Enjoy your Sunday, and stay tuned for Sal 9000.

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1: Broadcasting from Foothill College, this is KFJC, Los Altos Hills. Welcome to Praying to the Aliens. This next 3 hours will be about Gary Numan, what he has done in the past, as well in the present time, and a bit in the future, which is coming up later. I have a couple of little surprises for you. So I'm going to start out with giving you a little bit about Gary Numan's background. I'm Cell 9000, and I'll be here with the show. I was going to possibly have a guest today, but that didn't happen, so I'll be here by myself. But at any rate, I'll give you a bit about Gary Numan's background. He started out in 1979. He emerged from obscurity and since then has been adored by loyal fans everywhere. And his first band, which was Two Boy Army, they formed in 1977, and he played guitar along with his uncle, Jess Lydiard, who played drums, and the late Paul Gardner on bass. They signed on with Beggar's Banquet label as a punk band and had 3 albums at the top 20 at the same time, as well as 2 singles. He didn't really want to do punk music, but he had to do this in order to get a record contract. So I'm going to start with a track from the first album that he put out, which was The Plan, and the track is Thoughts Number 2. It's out on Beggar's Banquet label here on KFJC.

Okay, JC, just heard from Gary Newman as in his band Tombway Army. That was the Dream Police off of their self-titled album called Tombway Army. On Beggar's Banquet, started the show with Thoughts Number 2 from their album called The Plan. I'm Cell 9000. You're tuned into the Praying to the Aliens special. So, Gary Newman, he had a fascination with the electronic band, electropop group Ultravox, and also science fiction writer Philip K. Dick. He also gradually introduced synthesizers on his next album that came out, Replicas. And on this album, he had his number one hit, Our Friends Electric, that topped the charts for more than 2 weeks before it finally got played on the radio. And at first, radio wouldn't play it. They said it was too weird, too long, and you couldn't dance to it. However, his music style propelled him forward at a rather fast speed, practically overnight. And his music career was taking shape and going strong at age 20. Next up will be from their Two-Way Army album. The track is Our Friends Electric. And their album is called Replicas. The track is Our Friends Electric here on KFJC.

This is Cave JC. And we just heard Gary Numan doing his song called Praying to the Aliens. It was from his Replicas album, and that when he was operating under his band Two Way Army. Also heard our friends Electric from that same album, Replicas. So he later on decided to start recording under his own name and added a few more members to his lineup. He added a late Cedric Sharpley on drums. And Cedric Sharpley passed away last year. He also added Chris Payne, Dennis Haynes, and Russell Bell. This was in 1980. And then later in 1981, these guys formed their own group known as Dramatis and released an album called For Future Reference. Gary delved more into the synthesizer and decided to use it in his music. The Pleasure Principle, which was the album that he released next, was released in the fall of 1979. This spawned the international hit Cars, which took less than 10 minutes to write. He produced Pleasure Principle to try and prove a point that contemporary album that didn't have guitars would stand up well, and his music had a darkness and iciness to it. Some people didn't want to like it, but got drawn into it. And this album caught the attention also of John Peel, who remixed some of the tracks, and probably this spawned other groups to do the same in like recent years, as probably since the 1980s and 90s. So next up, we're going to hear Metal from his album The Pleasure Principle in Cave JC.

0: Getting your record on the Peel show was one thing, but nobody was ready for what happened next.
1: What sort of makeup do you put on? I mean, you appear very white.
2: Well, it's all natural, actually. It's Max Factor is a depastic, and it's 28, which is just natural. It's not white makeup, it's normal. And then I just powder that with skin tone powder, and then just eyeliner.

0: On the 24th of May 1979, the future finally arrived. He was a punk. He loved sci-fi. He even read J.G. Ballard. But most impressively, Gary Numan was on Top of the Pops.
1: I wish magic was real. Yeah. I wish fairies were real and all that kind of stuff. I love all that sort of thing. Probably never grew up, I suppose, from that point of view.
2: The first time he was on Top of the Pops, I think either she phoned me or I phoned her, are you watching this? Have you seen this man? He's fantastic, you know? The look and the sound was so different. Sort of alien, wasn't it?
1: I was in a lot of trouble at school. I was sent to child psychiatrists and things like that, which turned out to be apparently Asperger's. A lot more comfortable on my own. The classic loner, I suppose. You know, didn't go out drinking, didn't go out clubbing too much.
3: So now I'm alone, and I can think for myself.
1: I went to a studio to make a punk album, which would have been my first album. And when I got there, in the corner of the studio there was a mini Moog. Luckily it had been left on this sound, which is a huge big bassy thing, and the room shook. I just realised you can just press one key and all this other stuff happens. There was a massive amount of power in them and depth that I just never heard anything like it before. One note.
4: People like ourselves and Cabaret Voltaire and the Human League had all just got used to the fact that we existed and there was somebody else sharing our space. And then along comes, you know, who I guess at the time we thought was Johnny Come Lately. Who the hell is this guy from London who's on telly and having a massive hit record? Never heard of him.
0: Newman was Britain's first synth pinup.
5: Hello, Sarah.
6: Hello, Gary.
1: Hello, Sarah.
6: My friend's at Cheryl read in the newspaper that your mum does your hair. Is this true?
1: Yeah, that's right. She's been doing it since I was about four.
6: All right, thank you.
5: did she put the streak in the side as well?
1: Yeah.
7: I really like Gary's music. I think he made the best records at that time. I think he, if anyone, really condensed it into a form that was perfect at that point.
0: Newman would immediately show that his number one success was no fluke. Cars was part eulogy to J.G. Ballard and part testimony to living in 70s London.
1: I was in my car and a couple of men in a van swerved around me and pulled up in front, got out and were clearly going to give me a bit of a hammering, trying to get me out and kicking the car and screaming and shouting.

I was pretty scared, you know, so I locked all my doors and I ended up driving up onto the pavement and shot along the pavement because I couldn't get any go anywhere. You know, people obviously leaping out of the way because I was in a bit of a panic. Cars is just about feeling safe in amongst people.

0: was gutted when Cars came out. I thought it was really good. All this time we were convinced just a matter of time before we have a number one record, because, you know, part arrogance and part stupidity. And then somebody comes out of the blue and does it.
1: With sales totalling in excess of 10 million, Gary Numan was a new kind of pop star. But being at the front of the synth wave had inevitable drawbacks.
2: The Musicians Union tried to ban me for, I think, the first year I was around, because they said I was putting proper musicians out of work. Although I had to be a member to get on Top of the Pops. So, you know, it caused me loads of grief, actually. The music press were pretty harsh.
3: It wasn't rock and roll. It wasn't honest, it wasn't working class, it wasn't worthy, it wasn't earthy, it wasn't real, it wasn't sweaty, it wasn't manly, it was pretentious and pseudo-intellectual. And I am absolutely convinced that Newman's career was shortened by nasty, nasty vitriolic journalism.
2: But again, if what they've been before me, they've been punk, the whole anti-hero thing. So not only was I doing electronic music, which I wasn't particularly pleased with anyway, but I'm standing up saying, I want to be a pop star. I love it. All this anti-hero stuff that went before that, I don't have anything to do with that. You know, I want to be famous, and I want to be standing on stages, and I don't speak for the people because I don't even know them.
1: The decade would end with Newman as the unlikely synth-pop hero come good. What lay around the corner would see the synth transformed from post-punk experimental tool into the pop instrument of choice.

So there you have it. Kind of Gary Numan in a nutshell. This is KFJC and Sal 9000 here hosting Praying to the Aliens about Gary Numan. So his next album that he put out, Telecon, was probably his most famous, as at least at that time, in 1980. It was, remember back around that time, I heard a couple of songs played here on KFJC in around 1980 from this album, and I thought, wow, I'm going to go see that guy in a concert. And sure enough, he did put on a concert that year. Actually, two in San Francisco. One of them was on his birthday, and he did another one later that year. I remember he looked really stark looking. He had these unusual looks and alien way of moving about on stage. This kind of robotic style drew listeners from all over the world. Fans everywhere copying his looks, the clothes he wore, and his hairstyle. His live concerts were so visual, with elaborate light shows and other special effects, that he spent an astronomical amount of his money on these to put on these shows. Well, during 1980, he was unstoppable. His rise to fame had happened so quickly that he was unable to handle the pressures of being famous. And his album Telecon reflected his difficult relationship with the British press, who tried to knock him down. In 1981, he announced his retirement from touring and went on his final tour, which was held in England at the Wembley Arena in London. But this retirement was short-lived, as he later realized this was a huge mistake. So next up is a track from Telecon and the Aircrash Bureau here on KFJC.

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1: Broadcasting from Foothill College, this is KFJC Los Altos Hills. That was Gary Newman doing I Dream of Wires from his Telecon album. Before that, we heard I'm an Agent, also from Telegon. We also heard Air Crash Bureau. Before that, from Telecon. You tuned into Praying to the Alien Special. I'm Sal 9000, your host. And as I said earlier, Gary announced a retirement from touring. And not long after he had said that, he released another album, Dance, which also climbed up in the top 10 in the UK, as did his I Assassin album that followed that one. He took a new group of bandmates for the I Assassin tour he did in the United States. Mick Karn and Rob Dean of Japan. He also had Roger Mason of Models and Roger Taylor, who played drums, from Queen. So he went on tour with these guys in the U.S. in 1982. But his popularity began to slip as there were a saturation of synth pop bands. But I Assassin was another top 10 album in the UK, as well as his singles She's Got Claws and We Take Mystery to Bed. And his next album that followed that was Warriors. He put out in 1983. It was his last British top 20 hit. Next up is a song from his album Dance, A Subway Called You on KFJC.

This is KFJC, and in case you're just tuned in, this is the Praying to the Alien special show about the music of Gary Numan. Just heard Sister Surprise from his album that came out in 1983 called Warriors. Heard a couple of tracks also in there from ISS and We Take Mystery to Bed and This Is My House. Also heard Noise Noise. That was from a 12-inch called Music for Chameleons, a 12-inch single. And Boys Like Me and Crash and A Subway Called You. Those were all from his album called Dance. It came out in 1982. So, all during the 1980s, Gary Numan, he tended to be really hard on himself and downplayed and questioned his singing and songwriting talents. In 1984, his contract with Beggar's Banquet dissolved. And he started recording under his own label, which he started, Numa Records. The first record that he put out under Numa was Berserker. This was in 1984. And by this time, the press didn't write about him as much. And also, Numa Records was having lackluster sales and he felt like he was losing his way. And he had another tragedy that year when his longtime bandmate and friend called Paul Gardner died from a drug overdose. And he wrote a song dedicated to him called A Child with a Ghost. You'll hear that in a bit. In 1986, he released an album called Strange Charm, and he signed on with the record label IRS, and IRS refused to release his soundtrack he wrote for the film The Unborn, but is now available on Gary Numan's instrumental CD Human, which he released in 1995. I have recently heard that Gary Numan is writing more soundtracks these days. At any rate, next up is A Child with a Ghost, and this is from his album Berserker on KFJC.

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on KFJC. That was Gary Newman doing the track America from his album from 1988, Metal Rhythm. Also from Metal Rhythm, we heard New Anger. You're tuned into the Praying to the Aliens special on KFJC. I'm Cell 9000. Be here until 3. Before New Anger was Strange Charm, the title track from Strange Charm, which came out in 1986. And we heard three tracks from Berserker, which were My Dying Machine, The Secret, and started that set with A Child with a Ghost that was dedicated to his bandmate, late bandmate, Paul Gardner. So, in the early 90s, Gary left IRS Records and he returned to his own record label, once again, Numa Records. His career also had stalled completely as it coincided with a really difficult time in his life. He had a lot of debt problems, and which was mounting over to, into the hundreds of thousands, and was running out of ideas for new music. He also entered in a new phase of a new style. So he went back to record a new album, Sacrifice, with no commercial thought about it. He didn't care whether it would get played on the radio, and there was no one telling him how to record it. And as soon as he had this fresh outlook, he started to love recording again. And realized he had missed recording albums in his own way for a very long time. His music style became much heavier, darker, and it had more anti-religious themes. And he also got married to Gemma O'Neill. And since then, I've had three children. Their names are Raven, Persa, and Echo. And Gemma began to introduce Gary to new sounds by other artists and bands and new music styles. And this was what took Gary's music in new directions and regaining critical favor as he delved deeper into gothic industrial music. And this gave his career a really fresh start. So what do we have next? We have a track called Pray from his album Sacrifice. This is KFJC 89.7 FM.

On KFJC, that was Gary Numan, a track from his album called Exile, which came out in 1993, I believe. The track was Prophecy. Prior to that, we heard two songs from his album called Sacrifice, Desire, and started off with Pray. Which takes up to the year 2000. He released an album called Pure. Which became his most acclaimed work in years. It completely rejuvenated his career. This has expanded his cult following into new territory. Ever since the release of Pure, Gary says he's been enjoying his music career more than ever. He also went on tour that year in the UK, and since the 1980s or mid 80s or so, has kept his touring pretty much centralized in the UK, but I believe he also did a tour in the US in 1998. But anyway, in 2000 he toured in the UK. We're going to hear this track from, a title track from Pure on KFJC.

This is Camp JC, and praying to the alien special. I'm Sal 9000. I'll be here until 3. That track was called Pure, the title track from his album Pure by Gary Newman. And I mentioned earlier that I'm going to have some latest news about what he's doing these days. A few years ago, he launched a new label, Mortal Records, and released a highly anticipated album called Jagged. It was in March of 2006. It was around that time, too, he announced he has Asperger's syndrome. And it's been talked about, written about. And a few months ago, he and his wife Gemma and his family moved to Los Angeles, where he now has a recording studio at home. He currently collaborates with Aid Fenton, who is his operates both as his bandmate and manager, and they are currently working on a new album, Splinter, which is due for release in October of this year, and a Splinter tour is set for November. They're also playing along with Tim Munneman on guitar. Steve Harris also plays guitar, and Nathan Boddy on keyboards. We'll have a little bit more news a bit later after this next track. Here's the title track from his release, Jagged, KFJC.

Escape JC, Gary Numan doing Big Noise Transmission from his album called Dead Sun Rising. Prior to that, we hear the title track from his release called Jagged, and start off with the title, also the title track from his release called Cure. You're tuned into the last few minutes of Praying to the Aliens, the show about Gary Numan and some more news. He's coming out with a new album in a few months called Splinter. Gonna hear a track from that up next. But I want to let you know that he will be playing at the Playground Festival that's Saturday, June 8th. At Brixton Academy in London, along with a really fantastic lineup. There's going to be DJ Hell, Model 500, Derek May, John Fox, and the Maths, and many others at that festival. And so, there's also a tour lined up on the West Coast in late August, early September, and he's doing here on the West Coast. If you like his music, you might want to check that out. Coming to a theater near you. And up next, a track from a Splinter, his album, forthcoming album called Splinter, and the track is Everything Comes Down to This. 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

Yes, indeed. This is KFJC, and that was the track called Everything Comes Down to This from Gary Numan's forthcoming album that's coming out in October. And there's also a documentary being filmed called Android in La La Land. It's coming out early next year. I put a couple of little things on the end of the playlist for this show. You can check those out if you like. I'm getting in the going to end the show right now with a video interview, Crazy Clip TV with host Patty. And this was from 2000. And I want to thank you for listening. This has been a great show. And listen, check out, stay tuned actually for Spliff Kinkin is coming in at 3. It's KFJC 89.7.

0: yeah, with Gary Newman the second time in the Crazy Clip Show. But I think you still didn't drink beer, huh?
1: No, still not. I've been under enough stress. I should start drinking, but not yet.
0: The point when you were really happy in your life, Marriott, new contract, new album, yeah. Everything's going fine. Where do you stay today?
1: About the same, yeah. A bit better maybe, actually. Still married, still happy, still with the same record company. And I like this album more than I like the last one. So, and I think this is a better album, so I think my songwriting has improved. I think the production level that I'm on with this record is better than the last one. And the record company are letting me do what I want to do. They're not ringing me up saying, you know, you've got to write singles and you've got to write pop songs. They're just saying, do what you want to do. And that's just fantastic. Yeah, so if anything, I'm even happier.

0: but you know, I need to sell more records.
1: Yeah.
0: I need to be selling more tickets. I need to make it climb.
1: Yeah.
0: You know, the songwriting is there. I mean, the album has had very good reviews.
1: Yeah.
0: Probably the best reviews I've ever had out of 19, 20 albums, whatever it is. So again, yeah, that makes me very happy. But if that doesn't turn into fans, then what's the point? You know, so that's what this tour is all about. We tour in the UK, we tour in America, we're coming back here hopefully in the summer for festivals, hopefully lots of festivals, you know, right across Europe and into Southern Europe. So it feels very exciting, but again, it feels like I'm at the beginning trying to climb the ladder. So yeah, I'm happy, but it looks like a long climb at the moment. But good. I'm very happy with the songwriting. Very happy. I think, especially, you know, because I'm a lot older than some people doing this, and I think probably I'm writing the better than I ever have. For someone of my age that's been making records for as long as I have, to be doing my best work now is quite unusual. You know, most people are starting to fade away now.
1: Yeah.
0: I appear to be, you know, lots of people have been covering songs, and you know, Fear Factory, Trent Reznor and Marilyn Manson, people like that. And that's given me credibility and respect that I didn't have before. So the situation has just been slowly improving over the last 4 or 5 years, and with this album I think I finally have something that I can prove that it's worthwhile, you know, and do something with. But it is difficult. You know, there's lots of people with good albums,
1: yeah.
0: You know, lots of people, you know, that can write good songs, and we're all trying to go go for the same public. And so it is difficult, but I'm enjoying it anyway.

0: think one of the problems, there are a lot of industrial bands today, more than 3 or 4 years ago.
1: There is a lot, but I think that's because pop music has become so boring that people are now beginning to turn towards other things, you know, music which is more exciting, more dynamic, more aggressive, more alternative than... I'm not against boy bands, you know. I don't like it, but I'm not saying we shouldn't have them, because people like it, fine, listen to it. But it's so dominant, you know, it's just everywhere, that we need something else. And that's what I think rock music, and industrial rock music particularly, is beginning to build up again, and more bands are turning towards it, and hopefully soon more fans are coming back to it or turning on to the new industrial music, and I can't wait. The sooner the better, really. Pop music has just become a terribly boring thing.
0: Fast food.
1: Yeah. I think there's a lot of people are reacting against it. Well, I am, but I'm almost deliberately not writing anything poppy at all. Yeah, which in some ways is like commercial suicide, but maybe not. Yeah, maybe this is the way to be going. And I really actually don't care. I don't like pop music at the moment. Don't want to be part of it. Wouldn't have any pride in it, writing that kind of stuff. I like it when it's heavier and darker, and it offers something more, I think.
2: 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This is KFJC, Los Altos Hills.

Thank you. And the sermon continue. John Selassie, taken from one of, I beg your pardon.

Clinton on keyboard. The heartbeat of the music. Without the heart, there's no rhythm. Rastafari. On bass, Mr. Never Morris.

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The man himself, many cannot see him because you're too far away. But he who have eyes, let him see. He who have ears, let him hear. And drums, the star of rockers. And drums, Hans Mout, Leroy Wallace.

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My engineer. A big hand for Bravo. 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

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He's a warrior and he's a gentleman, and we want some more. 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I demand. This is truly a blessing to have this person in our area right now. I demand. We lovingly ask you for some more.

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Greetings. Welcome. 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I am your host, Spliff Skankin. Most happy to be here with you. Sounds from Joe Higgs alongside Augustus Pablo and the Super 8 Corporation. This is called Creation and the Creative Version. Joe Higgs and Augustus Pablo. We heard from Ijaman Levi, recorded live at Reggae on the River. And we began with The Skipper, The Tuff Gong, Bob Marley, and The Wailers, recorded live. That came to us from the Santa Barbara County Bowl, 1978. The 3 o'clock roadblock beginning the program. If you have questions about the music, comment, suggestion, request, phone number here at the KFJC studios. We are in the beautifully sun-drenched Los Altos Hills, California. 650-941-2500. That's also the contest line whenever we give away the tickets. 650-941-2500 for KFJC.

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Jawoosh on KFJC and Jaw's Music. He says, I'm all right. Jawoosh.

dubbing out Horace Andy's version, Don't Think About Me. We also heard from Horace Andy, This World, Johnny Clark's version, Don't Want to Be No Rude Boy. Pluggy Satchmo and the Super 8 Corporation was the 23rd Psalm and the 23rd version. Began that with the Immortals alongside Augustus Pablo. Can't keep a good man down. It's jazz music. It's KFJC 89.7 FM, KFJC.org. 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Oh, and judging by the clock on the wall, perhaps it is the watch upon your wrist. However you are keeping time, it is that time. That dread, dread time. The time we hear at Jazz Music and KFJC's Month of Mayhem, we take a pause. Mayhem is hard. A pause for the cause. A pause to refresh. We invite you to do so as well. We hope you have your refreshments ready. International Herb. Elon.

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1: Come here, Max. I'm sexy. I'm here to teach you to do the bedroom mazurka. Our first lesson is for $9.99 and a half. Don't run, Max. Max, don't run. Let's get it on.